Radio Top 40. Jetzt ganz neu. Two Colors, Mad World. I'm here in silence in the night. I'm losing battles with a voice that I can fight. These streets are far from black and white.

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2: 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I'm losing battles with a voice that I can fight. These streets are far from black and white.